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1: Yeah, I'm dancing September, I know. 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
1: Let's get the party started. 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

not working hard. Yeah, right, picture that with a Kodak. Or better yet, go to Times Square, take a picture of me with a Kodak. Took my life from negative to positive, I just want y'all to know that. 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